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9: Mainly clear skies tonight with lows around 59. Winds out of the west, 5 to 10 miles per hour. Mainly clear skies again tomorrow. Daytime highs approaching 87. Chance of thunderstorms tomorrow night. Lows dip down to about 61. Mainly cloudy skies expected. That's your forecast. I'm weatherology meteorologist Paul Trombley. Get the latest weather updates online at MinnesotaDailyWeather.com. Currently, it's 79 degrees.
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Walker Bay Live continues. City Park Lighthouse opening with Mick Klein. And then it's Ember. That's coming this

0: 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It's Walker Bay Live, City Park Lighthouse, Mick Klein and Ember. Coming up this Thursday. More music, and we'll check the forecast from the MinnesotaDailyWeather.com Weather Center up next. 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
5: River City's weather.
6: Mainly clear skies tonight with lows around 59. Winds out of the west, 5 to 10 miles per hour. Mainly clear skies again tomorrow. Daytime highs approaching 87. Chance of thunderstorms tomorrow night. Lows dip down to about 61. Mainly cloudy skies expected. That's your forecast. I'm weatherology meteorologist Paul Trombley. Get the latest weather updates online at MinnesotaDailyWeather.com. Currently, it's 79 degrees.
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6: River City's weather. Lows dip down to about 59 tonight under clear skies. Winds out of the west, 5 to 10 miles per hour. Bright sunshine expected again tomorrow. Highs level off around 87. Chance of thunderstorms tomorrow night. Lows level off around 61. Cloudy skies expected. That's your forecast. I'm weatherology meteorologist Paul Trombley. Get the latest weather updates online at MinnesotaDailyWeather.com. Currently 78.
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1: River City's weather. Lows dip down to about 59 tonight under clear skies. Winds out of the west, 5 to 10 miles per hour. Bright sunshine expected again tomorrow. Highs level off around 87. Chance of thunderstorms tomorrow night. Lows level off around 61. Cloudy skies expected. That's your forecast. I'm weatherology meteorologist Paul Trombley. Get the latest weather updates online at minnesotadailyweather.com. Currently 78.
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9: River City's weather. Lows dip down to about 59 tonight under clear skies. Winds out of the west, 5 to 10 miles per hour. Bright sunshine expected again tomorrow. Highs level off around 87. Chance of thunderstorms tomorrow night. Lows level off around 61. Cloudy skies expected. That's your forecast. I'm weatherology meteorologist Paul Trombley. Get the latest weather updates online at MinnesotaDailyWeather.com. Currently, it's 75 degrees.
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0: 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Racing this weekend, just the Cup Series, Chicagoland Speedway, this Sunday at 4 o'clock. 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
6: River City's weather.
7: Lows dip down to about 59 tonight under clear skies. Winds out of the west, 5 to 10 miles per hour. Bright sunshine expected again tomorrow. Highs level off around 87. Chance of thunderstorms tomorrow night. Lows level off around 61. Cloudy skies expected. That's your forecast. I'm weatherology meteorologist Paul Trombley. Get the latest weather updates online at MinnesotaDailyWeather.com. Currently, it's 75 degrees.
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1: River City's weather.
2: Lows dip down to about 59 tonight under clear skies. Winds out of the west, 5 to 10 miles per hour. Bright sunshine expected again tomorrow. Highs level off around 87. Chance of thunderstorms tomorrow night. Lows level off around 61. Cloudy skies expected. That's your forecast. I'm weatherology meteorologist Paul Trombley. Get the latest weather updates online at MinnesotaDailyWeather.com. Right now, it's 71 degrees.
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1: River City's weather.
2: Lows dip down to about 59 tonight under clear skies. Winds out of the west, 5 to 10 miles per hour. Bright sunshine expected again tomorrow. Highs level off around 87. Chance of thunderstorms tomorrow night. Lows level off around 61. Cloudy skies expected. That's your forecast. I'm Weatherology Meteorologist Paul Trombley. Get the latest weather updates online at MinnesotaDailyWeather.com. Right now, it's 71 degrees.
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0: 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Racing this weekend, it's one of our favorite races of the year. 4th of July races and the Michael Fullerton 500. 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
5: River City's weather. Lows dip down to about 59 tonight under clear skies. Winds out of the west, 5 to 10 miles per hour. Bright sunshine expected again tomorrow. Highs level off around 87. Chance of thunderstorms tomorrow night. Lows level off around 61. Cloudy skies expected. That's your forecast. I'm weatherology meteorologist Paul Trombley. Get the latest weather updates online at MinnesotaDailyWeather.com. Currently 69.
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3: River City's weather. Lows dip down to about 59 tonight under clear skies. Winds out of the west, 5 to 10 miles per hour. Bright sunshine expected again tomorrow. Highs level off around 87. Chance of thunderstorms tomorrow night. Lows level off around 61. Cloudy skies expected. That's your forecast. I'm weatherology meteorologist Paul Trombley. Get the latest weather updates online at MinnesotaDailyWeather.com. Currently 69.
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9: Lows level off around 59 overnight under clear skies. Winds out of the west, 5 to 10 miles per hour. Bright sunshine expected again Thursday. Highs level off around 87. Cloudy skies expected Thursday night. Chance of thunderstorms. Lows level off around 61. And that's your forecast. I'm weatherology meteorologist Paul Trombley. Get the latest weather updates online at minnesotadailyweather.com. Currently, it's 64 degrees.
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1: 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We'll have that forecast for you next on The River.
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8: River City's weather. Lows level off around 59. Overnight, under clear skies, winds out of the west, 5 to 10 miles per hour. Bright sunshine expected again Thursday. Highs level off around 87. Cloudy skies expected Thursday night. Chance of thunderstorms. Lows level off around 61. And that's your forecast. I'm weatherology meteorologist Paul Frombly. Get the latest weather updates online at minnesotadailyweather.com. Currently, it's 64 degrees.
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2: River City's weather.
3: Lows level off around 61. Overnight, under clear skies, westerly winds, 5 to 10 miles per hour. Bright sunshine expected again Thursday. High temperatures reach up to 87. Cloudy skies Thursday night. Chance of thunderstorms. Lows dip down to about 61. And that's your forecast. I'm weatherology meteorologist Paul Trombley. Get the latest weather updates online at MinnesotaDailyWeather.com. Right now, it's 66 degrees.
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5: River City's weather. Lows level off around 61. Overnight, under clear skies, westerly winds, 5 to 10 miles per hour. Bright sunshine expected again. Thursday, high temperatures reach up to 87. Cloudy skies, Thursday night, chance of thunderstorms. Lows dip down to about 61. And that's your forecast. I'm weatherology meteorologist Paul Trombley. Get the latest weather updates online at MinnesotaDailyWeather.com. Right now, it's 66 degrees.
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0: 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Here's your chance to wish America a happy 250th birthday. 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
10: River City's weather. Lows level off around 61. Overnight, under clear skies, westerly winds, 5 to 10 miles per hour. Bright sunshine expected again. Thursday, high temperatures reach up to 87. Cloudy skies, Thursday night, chance of thunderstorms. Lows dip down to about 61. And that's your forecast. I'm weatherology meteorologist Paul Trombley. Get the latest weather updates online at MinnesotaDailyWeather.com. 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
3: River City's weather. Lows level off around 61. Overnight, under clear skies, westerly winds, 5 to 10 miles per hour. Bright sunshine expected again Thursday. High temperatures reach up to 87. Cloudy skies Thursday night. Chance of thunderstorms. Lows dip down to about 61. And that's your forecast. I'm weatherology meteorologist Paul Trombley. Get the latest weather updates online at MinnesotaDailyWeather.com. Currently 64.
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9: River City's weather. Lows dip down to about 61. Overnight, under clear skies, winds out of the west, around 5 miles per hour. Bright sunshine expected Thursday. High temperatures reach up to 84. Cloudy skies expected Thursday night. Slight chance of thunderstorms. Lows level off around 61. And that's your forecast. I'm weatherology meteorologist Paul Frombly. Get the latest weather updates online at MinnesotaDailyWeather.com. Right now, 65.
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6: River City's weather.
7: Lows dip down to about 61 overnight under clear skies. Winds out of the west around 5 miles per hour. Bright sunshine expected Thursday. High temperatures reach up to 84. Cloudy skies expected Thursday night. Slight chance of thunderstorms. Lows level off around 61. And that's your forecast. I'm weatherology meteorologist Paul Frombly. Get the latest weather updates online at MinnesotaDailyWeather.com. Right now, 65.
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5: River City's weather.
6: Lows dip down to about 61 overnight under clear skies. Winds out of the west around 5 miles per hour. Bright sunshine expected Thursday. High temperatures reach up to 84. Cloudy skies expected Thursday night. Slight chance of thunderstorms. Lows level off around 61. And that's your forecast. I'm weatherology meteorologist Paul Frombly. Get the latest weather updates online at MinnesotaDailyWeather.com. Currently, it's 62 degrees.
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6: Lows dip down to about 61 overnight under clear skies. Winds out of the west around 5 miles per hour. Bright sunshine expected Thursday. High temperatures reach up to 84. Cloudy skies expected Thursday night. Slight chance of thunderstorms. Lows level off around 61. And that's your forecast. I'm weatherology meteorologist Paul Frombly. Get the latest weather updates online at MinnesotaDailyWeather.com. Currently, it's 62 degrees.
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0: 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Here's your chance to wish America a happy 250th birthday. 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
9: Here's your weatherology forecast, brought to you by Ag Country. Highs level off around 84 today. Under sunny skies, winds out of the west, 5 to 10 miles per hour. Cloudy skies expected tonight. Slight chance of thunderstorms. Lows level off around 61. And that's your forecast. I'm weatherology meteorologist Paul Frombley. Get the latest weather updates online at MinnesotaDailyWeather.com. Right now, it's 61 degrees.
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3: River City's weather. Here's your weatherology forecast, brought to you by Ag Country. Highs level off around 84 today. Under sunny skies, winds out of the west, 5 to 10 miles per hour. Cloudy skies expected tonight. Slight chance of thunderstorms. Lows level off around 61. And that's your forecast. I'm weatherology meteorologist Paul Frombly. Get the latest weather updates online at MinnesotaDailyWeather.com. Right now, it's 61 degrees.
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5: Gateway to a holiday weekend. Welcome to the Bob and Cherry Show. 4th of July, of course, is on Saturday. And because it's a holiday weekend, we have something very special in the show for you today. The People's Movie Critic is double loaded. He's going to review Supergirl and The Last Jackass Movie. How's that for exciting?
6: Yes.
5: Round of applause.
6: Yes.
5: Plus, in Everyone Needs a Laugh, comedian Bill Engvall. And can you believe this today? We're going to talk about, you know, you've heard your whole life about the Boston Tea Party. But there are some things about the Boston Tea Party that we weren't taught in school. And I think we should have been, because it makes you even more proud of those colonists, doesn't it? When you know what really happened
7: yes,
5: at the Boston
7: Tea really Party. Yes, it really does. It does.
5: Yeah. So before we jump into all of that, this Nancy Guthrie story, we've stayed away from it because there wasn't, nobody knew anything, and it was so heart-wrenching. And this is someone's mom and someone's grandma that's missing. But what's coming out right now, I don't know how to make sense of this. The FBI said that the ransom notes, the two notes received shortly after she disappeared, and the third note that just popped up are fake. FBI officials speaking on conditions of anonymity said none of the ransom notes are believed to be genuine. So the first note, which TMZ reported, wanted a ransom of millions of dollars paid in cryptocurrency. And then the second note was reported to have referred to Nancy Guthrie as having passed away with no apology, not demanding any payment for the return of her body. The FBI said, nope, that's fake, along with that third note that said, we know who took her, fake, fake, fake, fake. So that's a shocking development. Here's something that's even more troubling, and I don't understand it at all. The Pima County, it's where she disappeared in Arizona, Pima County, Arizona, the Sheriff's Department repeatedly turned down offers, including offers in writing, from the Cajun Navy to do a volunteer search and rescue. They submitted a 41-page volunteer document. They were going to bring in a couple dozen trained search dogs, former military and law enforcement volunteer searchers, and a squadron of drones. And the Pima County Sheriff's Office repeatedly rejected offers of help. I don't understand why. Mm. You guys have a guess, or what do you know?
8: I think he wanted he was going to enjoy the limelight. I really think, because, I mean, whatever else happens around there? I mean, when's the last time he's got reporters with cameras, you know? And he's wanting to be in charge, and he's hoping, he's thinking, oh, she's wandering around somewhere. I can find her really quick. I'll solve this. I'll look like the hero. Because he wouldn't let anybody help. It makes no sense.
7: A lot of times, some local police departments take offense to having the feds come in or any other outside help because it makes them look a little rinky-dink, makes them, and egos come into play with this. And this happens all the time in the movies.
8: Well, let me ask this. If you are rinky-dink, and it's okay, if you're a small town, you don't have to have all this stuff. You can be rinky-dink.
7: Yeah, that's exactly right.
5: Yeah.
8: But when something like this happens, you want to bring in people that are not rinky-dink.
7: Yeah.
8: I mean,
7: that's
8: on.
7: Right. So I think that ego played a big part in this. And the other thing Lamar said, a lot of times for some of these law enforcement officials that are from some of these towns, all of a sudden they have some attention that they've never had before with media.
8: Yeah.
7: And that changes things dramatically. And this, and there was so much pressure with this. There was so much attention.
5: You know, you have to.
8: What
5: you
8: should have been saying
5: you.
8: Is, I want all the help we can get. That when a woman is missing, I'm looking at the camera and I'm looking feds, whoever. I need all the help we can get to find this woman. That makes you the hero because you're heading it up. Saying, let's go, let's go.
5: She's 84 years old. She needs daily medication. She had difficulty walking, was last seen January 31st. I'm never, I'm never going to understand. The sheriff of Pima County could show up at my door, and please don't. This place is a mess. It's a dump, as Max's mom would say. he could show up at my door and explain to me for hours why they rejected the help, outside help from the Cajun Navy, the FBI, whoever. I'm never going to understand it. Why?
8: No.
5: And you know she's gone now, right? There's no way this ends with a happily ever after, does it?
7: It's Sherry. I start to wonder if anybody even knew that her daughter was Savannah Guthrie.
5: That could just be a red herring. It could all be.
7: Yeah.
5: This is so heartbreaking and insane. Nobody's mom should just vanish off the face of the earth like this. And there's some that sheriff man.
7: Yeah.
5: Pride goeth in before the fall. Yeah? I think you may be right about that.
7: Amen.
5: All right, we got morons in the news coming up. We got the People's Movie Critic on a Thursday, and that only happens when you're going to have you a big old holiday weekend. Don't go anywhere. This is the Bob and Sherry Show.
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6: Fox News, I'm CJ Pop of the Navy, searching for a missing sailor in the Arabian Sea.
9: The U.S. Navy announced that a crew member from an MH-60S Seahawk helicopter is missing after an emergency water landing in the Arabian Sea. U.S. Naval Forces Central Command posted to X saying there is no indication the emergency was caused by hostile action. Three of the helicopter's four crew members have been recovered and are in stable condition.
6: Fox's Trey Yanks in Tel Aviv. At Soccer's World Cup, Team USA defeats Bosnia-Herzegovina 2-0. Flo Balogun scored the first goal but later picked up a controversial red card, meaning he will miss the next game against Belgium.
10: We had to dig deep for that one. Obviously, I felt we put on such a good performance and didn't deserve the red card. I mean, I didn't see it, but it's unfortunate.
6: Team USA star Christian Pulisic on Fox. 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
15: 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Midway starts at 1 with bingo starting at 3. Food vendors at the waterfront open starting at 1 with live music tonight from Indecent Proposals starting at 8 p.m. The band is a 21 and over event. 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Employees at Park Rapids businesses have faced potential scam attempts recently, pointing to a warning to remain vigilant. According to the Park Rapids Enterprise, at a June 3rd meeting of the Park Rapids Downtown Business Association, business owner Steph Carlson shared that a scammer impersonating law enforcement contacted her staff in May. The scammer instructed them to withdraw cash from the register and avoid using the credit card machine. Fortunately, the 18-year-old employee verified the situation with Carlson, who confirmed it was a scam, advised him to hang up and contact police. Police confirmed that it was a common scam. No personal information or money was lost. Happened at two other businesses in May in Park Rapids. Urged to call 911 if you receive any suspicious activity or phone calls. These stories and more, MinnesotaDailyNews.com.
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23: We're setting up partly cloudy skies today. We'll head up to about 84. Winds out of the west from 5 to 10. For tonight, shower and storm chances build into the area. Lows at 61. And we'll see a chance for scattered storms Friday and some breaks of sun, high of 84. Chance for storms Friday night and Saturday, 82 for the high on Saturday. And that's your forecast. I'm weatherology meteorologist Paul Trombley. Get the latest weather updates online at MinnesotaDailyWeather.com. Right now, 57.
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2: Hi, guys. This is Michelle from Dallas, Texas, listening to your podcast while I'm walking. And we do have the nine banded armadillo in Texas. I catch about eight or nine of them a year, or I should say in the summer, because they do a number on my lawn and in my flower beds. And the animal control people relocate them for us. And if you see them in the road dead, it's because you're correct. When they get startled, they jump up. When they jump up, they hit the underneath of the car and it kills them. But we do have them in Texas. So I just wanted to let you know that. Bye.
3: We got on the subject of the nine-banded armadillo. This is a very weird show. We got on the subject of
4: Yes, it is.
3: The nine-banded armadillo. And this, you know, the other, what's left on the airwaves of American radio, you won't find this kind of important and interesting content anywhere. The nine-banded armadillo, every pregnancy results in identical quadruplet armadillo babies. Mm-hmm. It's just one of those little quirks of nature.
4: So cool.
3: And we discovered that working on a True Weird Stuff episode, so we talked about it on the show. Now, the description of the armadillos, like you drive over them on the road and they panic and they spring vertical and that's what gets them, that's going to haunt my dreams.
5: Bet. Yeah.
3: Her description of that is going to haunt me. So there are two really cool things about the nine-banded armadillo, and I didn't realize we had them in Texas because they were native to South America. The quadruplet pregnancies, which I don't care who you are, or how cool you are, or how you don't care about books or science or learning, that you're just here to scratch your bits and stare at the sun. You have to admit it's really cool that every single armadillo is a identical quadruplet. And then they also jump, was it 9 to 12 inches in the air, Max, when
5: yeah.
3: they're startled?
5: Yeah, that's right.
3: Like straight up vertical.
5: Which is, you wouldn't think an armadillo could do that, would you?
3: You think of them as being sort of, well, they're football shaped and they're covered in armor.
5: Yeah.
3: So you would think of them as being heavy,
4: slothy,
3: and clumsy.
4: And slothy.
3: And sloppy. But no, apparently
4: not sloppy.
3: These things.
4: Slothy. Like a
3: slothy. Slothy. Yeah, like slothy. Slow. Yeah, lazy.
4: Slow. Yeah.
3: You startle one of these bad boys, vertical. I would like to see that.
5: Boom.
3: I would like to see that with my own eyes someday.
4: Not being hit by a car, would you?
3: And have you ever touched an armadillo?
5: No.
3: Lamar?
6: No.
3: Doc, have you ever, Doc, are you there? Have you ever touched an armadillo? Hey, there's a question you weren't expecting to get this
5: morning. Wow. I don't blame him.
4: Everyone has
5: to be part of this.
4: I've only
3: Do they feel like a turtle shell?
5: I would think, yes.
4: I think it's softer than that. I think their shell is softer.
3: I'm hoping somebody who knows, Lamar, will tell us, since none of us have had the opportunity. And I think they carry leprosy, which is probably why a lot of people don't touch them. What? Hey.
4: I take labs for that.
5: Wasn't this something that happened during the Depression?
3: We'll pause here. Because if we go much further down this rabbit hole, we're going to miss morons in the news, which is next. It's the Bob and Sherry Show.
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11: River City's weather.
12: With sunny to partly cloudy skies today, we'll head up to about 84. Winds out of the west from 5 to 10. For tonight, shower and storm chances build into the area. Lows at 61. And we'll see a chance for scattered storms Friday and some breaks of sun, high of 84. Chance for storms Friday night and Saturday, 82 for the high on Saturday. And that's your forecast. I'm weatherology meteorologist Paul Trombley. Get the latest weather updates online at MinnesotaDailyWeather.com. Right now, 57.
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5: Two drunk, sunburned sisters from New Jersey attacked a Frontier Airlines gate agent after they were kicked off their flight at an airport in Florida. Now, Kiara Lyons, she's 22. Mara Flores is 31. They're sisters. They were arrested for being intoxicated and causing a disturbance on the plane that was headed for Orlando. An airline worker, after being assaulted, said that, in her words, the short, skinny one pushed her first. Then the bigger one pushed her right after that and knocked her down on the floor. So she called her supervisor and the police after the sisters refused to leave the aircraft, and they were screaming and causing this big scene. Now, when interviewed, when the police were talking to the sisters, Lyon said that she had anxiety and depression, and she was feeling sick in the bathroom when the flight attendant asked her to leave the plane. Flores said that the flight attendant asked her sister if she was intoxicated. And her sister said, I've had a few drinks. Then everything escalated. Lyons told the officers that she had some drinks, but she was supposed to walk for graduation the next day and she needed to catch that flight. As Lyons was being placed in handcuffs, you can hear Flores in the background yelling, "You're not handcuffing my sister. I'm calling my lawyer right now." So Flores tried to run, but is grabbed by another officer and also put in handcuffs. Now, Lyons and Flores were both charged with first-degree battery and disorderly conduct in the second degree for assaulting a gate agent. Now, I don't admire the crime. It's a stupid crime. But I do admire them sticking together as sisters and going to jail together. Because this is a story the family will be able to tell for the ages. That story will never go away in their family. It's not funny right now, but down the road, it'll be funny.
6: I broke out in a cold sweat when you said two drunk, sunburned sisters from New Jersey, because I thought we were talking about my nieces. Because many family stories began with your two drunk, sunburned nieces in New Jersey.
7: went to Wildwood for the weekend.
6: Oh, man. My sister-in-law told me just recently, she said, "I thought I knew everything that they had done and gotten in trouble for, and I'm learning now that I didn't, and I wish I still didn't." Because now that they're older, they're starting to tell, "Oh, Mom and Dad, you guys would have died if you had known." Yes, they would have died had they known that was happening at the time. All right, let's go to Flagler County, Florida. This is a nightmare. That if you own a house and you've made any repairs or renovations on a house, this is the sort of thing that keeps you up at night. Back in December, a couple in Palm Coast paid a contractor $40,000 toward home renovations that were supposed to be completed in 3 months. Mm. But detectives say those 3 months came and went and the work barely got started. They arrested the contractor. His name is Michael Struhar. He's the owner of Sunshine State Contractor Services. They arrested him. They said he showed up once. He removed and painted a single wall and never came back. He wouldn't return calls. He ignored texts. He ignored a certified letter. And the investigation showed that within days of him being paid the $40,000, he got busy spending it on baseball cards.
5: Wow.
6: Baseball cards. His ex-wife had been contacted by his unpaid subcontractors and customers. His ex-wife, and she said, "I'm not even married to him anymore, but let me call him." So she reached out to him, and he was like, "Oh, it's all good. It's already taken care of." I have to, speaking as someone's ex-wife, we cannot be held responsible for the rest of our lives for what these clowns get up to. We really can't. So the state attorney's office approved an arrest warrant, and they set his bond at $50,000. So the sheriff of Palm Coast said, this contractor's version of if you build it, he will come, was build nothing, take the cash, and buy baseball cards. Our detectives will relentlessly track down scammers and thieves posing as honest professionals, and we're taking them to the Green Roof Inn. That's a little cool jail slang. That's cop jail slang, I'm thinking. I know what a jail purse is, now I'm going to be taking my jail purse to the Green Roof Inn.
8: Oh, the jail purse.
6: That's right. I may be somebody's mom. I'm still down on these mean streets. So there you go. That is Morons in the News. Do not steal $40,000 from people and buy baseball cards. Like, at least buy your sick mama her medicine. What are you doing? Buy baseball cards.
8: There you go.
6: People's Movie Critic is coming up. It's the Bob and Sherry Show.
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23: We're studying a partly cloudy skies today. We'll head up to about 84. Winds out of the west from 5 to 10. For tonight, shower and storm chances build into the area. Lows at 61. And we'll see a chance for scattered storms Friday and some breaks of sun. High of 84. Chance for storms Friday night and Saturday. 82 for the high on Saturday. And that's your forecast. I'm weatherology meteorologist Paul Trombley. Get the latest weather updates online at MinnesotaDailyWeather.com. Right now, 57.
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3: Lamar, I have to question your judgment when it comes to movies. Project Hail Mary? Are you serious? What? That was a waste, dude. That was a waste of 2 hours and 41 minutes. I mean, no. Are you kidding me?
4: I loved that movie. I loved that book.
5: Listen. I'm in the middle of the book. Carla watched the book on the plane not too long ago. She downloaded it. She's crying, happy tears, sad tears. I mean, I've not talked to one single human being that has seen this movie that did not love it. But let me say this. I appreciate your opinion, and hang in there, because I got your movie. I'm going to be reviewing it in just a few minutes. It's called Jackass, Last and Best. Okay, you're going to get this one. I understand that Hail Mary thing. I can see where you would have just sort of zoned out on all that stupid science stuff and saving the world. But this Jackass thing, I believe.

0: What was it? Bob Newhart said one time something. He says, I don't like to condescend to the mountain people. And he said, for those of you from the mountains, condescend means to talk down to.
1: but listen now, this man, do not beat Lamar up. Project Hail Mary was amaze. It was so good. What are you talking about? You know what I can't wait,
2: Jackass.
1: Lamar?
2: There's nothing wrong with that either. There's nothing wrong with Jackass. I mean,
1: I can't wait for you to finish the book so that we can talk about some of the things that didn't make it to the movie that happened to Grace when he's
2: living
1: with the
2: Iridians. There's a lot that didn't make it to the movie. I'm already
1: there's
2: seeing
1: a lot that,
2: didn't.
1: Lot. Yeah. And we have a lot to talk about. Because I just cannot. And listen, this is a good looking man. Don't you be punching his face in just because he called you stupid without saying it directly. It's the Bob and Jerry Show.
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0: It is time now for a special holiday weekend version of The People's Movie Critic and his review of Supergirl.
3: I walked into this movie with absolutely no preconceived opinion. I'm thinking, this is a blank canvas, James Gunn. Do what you will. Now, James Gunn did not write or direct the movie, but as co-CEO of DC Studios, he was really involved with the direction that it was going. Now, Millie Alcock plays Kara Zor-El, which we will know as Supergirl. Now, if you're expecting a superhero that is straight-laced like Superman, you will be very surprised. Supergirl is nothing like her cousin Superman, except for the fact that she is good and she helps people who need help. Now, when the movie opens, she's drunk as a skunk, which for a superhuman would be impossible, but Supergirl has found a workaround. She gets her powers from the yellow sun, so what she does is she travels to planets that have a red sun so that her superpowers go away, and then she can get as drunk as she wants to be. Was anybody expecting this? I mean, when you're thinking about Superman and Supergirl.
4: No, but they sort of tipped to this at the beginning, at the end of the Superman movie that had just come out.
3: Yeah, you could tell she was a little bit different. Yeah. Mm-hmm. Now, Supergirl is doing her best to avoid being Supergirl, but she runs into this young girl, Ruthie, who's played by Eve Ridley. Her family was murdered by space pirates, and she is determined to avenge their death. Now, Supergirl wants nothing to do with this situation until the pirate leader, Krim, who's played by Matthias Schoonertz, poisons her dog, Crypto. Now she has two missions: get the antidote and keep Ruthie alive. Now, the movie is an hour and 47 minutes. It's rated PG-13 for strong violence, some action, language, and smoking. When you see her backstory, you understand she was raised in a different circumstance than Superman. She is less trusting and way more skeptical. Alcock is fantastic in this role. The problem is she is way better in the role than the movie is surrounding her. Does that make any sense?
4: That makes a lot of sense.
0: Interesting. Yeah. Okay.
3: Yeah. Now, Jason Momoa plays Lobo. It's a character that was created back in 1983 in the comics. And he's an alien bounty hunter who is immortal that roams the galaxy hunting criminals. He has superhuman strength and he rides a space motorcycle. And he also looks a lot like Aquaman with kiss makeup. But let's don't let that distract you if you can. Now, as I said, the Supergirl character is way better than the movie, and one reason for that is the villain. Krim does not come across as a big-time villain. He's more like an executive henchman who wants to be the big-time villain. He just don't have the juice. We say this all the time. A hero movie is only as good as the villain that's in it. And that's where they sort of messed up. Now, there are some cameos from David Cornsweet as Superman, but they have no real meaning. It's sort of like FaceTime calls saying, "Hey, what's up, cousin? Why are you not answering my calls? Hit me back." You know, that kind of thing. That didn't really mean anything. I got sort of freaked out when I'm seeing dead parents and a dog that is possibly going to die. I thought for a minute Disney had bought DC Comics and they're getting ready to kill another dog.
4: Oh, wow.
3: I'm like, what are we doing? But thankfully, that was not the case. Now, the constant CGI-laden battle scenes, there's a lot of them, and they get a little old after a while. I mean, I don't know.
0: They get old fast for me, Lamar.
3: It does. Now, I believe that the Supergirl character is here to stay. I really do, and at least for one more movie. Hopefully, the movie will be as good as the Supergirl character that Millie Alcock's playing. My score on this is 4 Budweiser. I wasn't bored. I did not like it. It could have been better because she was awesome. She was great.
0: I'll take 4 Buds. I've been driven crazy by the pre-release drama on social media from the incels about how she's not hot enough to be Supergirl.
5: Oh, good Lord.
0: She's a crime, as I've said before, fellas, she's a crime-fighting extraterrestrial. Did you want to get with E.T.? He's got them long fingers. You can only use your imagination. I hate people.
5: Yeah.
0: I mean, except for y'all.
4: Thank you.
0: Yeah. All right, four ice cold buds for Supergirl. Yes. And straight ahead, the People's Movie Critic ain't finished. It's America's 250th birthday. He's loaded with his review of The Last Jackass Movie. Coming up next, it's The Bob and Cherry Show.
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8: Fox News, I'm Gianna Gelosi. The U.S. and Tehran wrapping up indirect talks in Qatar yesterday on a positive note.
9: Mediators in Qatar announced that positive progress was made in those technical talks on Wednesday in Doha aimed at advancing the memorandum of understanding. Already, the Iranians are starting to admit that some nuclear inspections will take place, and ultimately, some of the money for sanctions relief will be used to purchase goods for the Iranian people.
8: Fox's Trey Hinks, Team USA, is moving on to the round of 16 after beating Bosnia and Herzegovina 2-0, despite playing a man down after Fuller and Balogun was handed a red card.
10: We had to dig deep for that one. Obviously, I felt we put on such a good performance and didn't deserve the red card. I mean, I didn't see it, but it's unfortunate.
8: Star forward Christian Pulisic, they'll play Monday at 8. 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
14: 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Environmental Services Director Eric Butenwerf explained to the county board that expenses exceed revenue, with costs nearly $38,000 last year, only about $10,000 in income. Between 2022 and 2025, the average annual revenue was $15,125, which does not support time and labor costs. Butenwerf noted that issues with labor-intensive payment processing and difficulties collecting fees from those who refuse to pay for new addresses. He asked whether the county should write off these debts or include the costs in the tax levy budget. County commissioners opposed increasing the levy, suggested looking for other solutions. Leech Lake Band of Ojibwe invites all band members and employees to the inauguration ceremony and quarterly meeting of the Leech Lake Tribal Council next Friday, July 10th. It will be held at 10 a.m. at Northern Lights Event Center in Walker. Newly elected officials for District 1, District 2, and Secretary Treasurer will take the oath of office. Free lunch will be provided following the ceremony. These stories and more, MinnesotaDailyNews.com. 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
21: With sunny to partly cloudy skies today, we'll head up to about 84. Winds out of the west from 5 to 10. For tonight, shower and storm chances build into the area. Lows at 61. And we'll see a chance for scattered storms Friday and some breaks of sun, high of 84. Chance for storms Friday night and Saturday, 82 for the high on Saturday. And that's your forecast. I'm weatherology meteorologist Paul Trombley. Get the latest weather updates online at MinnesotaDailyWeather.com. Right now, 62.
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1: She's done it again. 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
3: Over the years, I have reviewed every other Jackass movie. Now, not because I wanted to, because that was the job. And I had to do what I had to do for that $25 a week. I had kids in college and other obligations. So
4: and that kind of money doesn't just come every day, right? That kind of cash.
3: I know. Yeah. Exactly. Now, I've never been a fan of this kind of movie, but my kids grew up during the Jackass's most popular years. All those kids grew up, but inside, they're still 14-year-old boys, and they still love this stupid stuff. Now, Jackass started back in 2000 on MTV. Think about it, 2000. That ran for three seasons. The cast has changed some over the years, but the majority of the regulars are in the movie, with the exception of Bam, who was fired during the filming of Jackass 3D, and Ryan Dunn, who died in a car accident back in 2011. Now, if you watch this movie looking for all new stuff and new stunts, you'll probably be a little bit disappointed, because there's less than an hour of new stunts, but the rest is not all reruns. There's a good bit of footage that has never been aired, so it'll still be new to you. I mean, you can't expect these guys to keep doing too much. They're old men at this point. The movie is 92 minutes long. It's rated R for extremely dangerous stunts, very, very graphic nudity, language, sexual material, and a few things that nobody should see. I went with my son Clay and his girlfriend Jill, and there were a couple of scenes where I knew what was fixing to happen, and I just closed my eyes. And I leaned over and I told Jill, I said, "Now look, tell me when this is over so I can open my eyes." She said, "I can't help you. I'm checking my email on my phone until it's over. I can't do it." I can't describe those scenes, but one of them included the solution that you drank for a colonoscopy and the game Twister. The other included a robot, a jar of crunchy peanut butter, and a medical procedure. Okay, that's all I'm going to say. Johnny Knoxville had to be careful because he can't do any stunts that leads to a concussions anymore, because back in 2022, he got some broken ribs, a broken wrist, a concussion, a brain hemorrhage during a stunt with a bull. Now, don't get me wrong. I did laugh at some stuff. It's just not my type of humor. I do get why people like this, some of you, and if you're one of those people, have at it, brother. This is the lowest opening, though, that they've ever had in the franchise. $8.4 million. That's very, very low. My score for this is 3 Budweisers. But that's up to you. Do whatever you want to do.
4: 3 Buds is better than I was expecting. And I just think the moment for this has passed.
5: I think you're right, Sherry.
3: Yeah.
4: When times were fat and happy and people had money to spend on all sorts of fun things, watching guys bash their heads in for laughs, hearty heart. But now, folks are looking for a different kind of escapism, I think. 3 Buds, it's the Bob and Sherry Show.
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9: River City's weather.
10: With sunny to partly cloudy skies, today we'll head up to about 84. Winds out of the west from 5 to 10. For tonight, shower and storm chances build into the area. Lows at 61. And we'll see a chance for scattered storms Friday and some breaks of sun. High of 84. Chance for storms Friday night and Saturday. 82 for the high on Saturday. And that's your forecast. I'm weatherology meteorologist Paul Trombley. Get the latest weather updates online at MinnesotaDailyWeather.com. Right now, 62.
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3: It's time for Everyone Needs a Laugh. Here is comedian Bill Engvall.
4: God, she loves them dogs, boy. I love them too, but they're just dogs, all right? We had to take our dogs to be boarded recently. I don't know if you've had to do this, but it's like checking them into a spa. I walk our dogs and a little girl behind it kind of goes, "Hi, just a few questions. What do your dogs like to sleep on, linen or wool?" "Concrete's good." "Well, what kind of water do they like?" "Clear." "Put it in the toilet, they'll freak." And then she actually asked me this. She goes, "Would you like to purchase a toothbrush for your dogs for the weekend?" "Tell you what, you teach them to hold it, I'll buy the toothbrush." See, we got four dogs. We got two wiener dogs. Those are her dogs. Yeah, they're cute till they have to go to the vet. Then it's like $1 billion. I took our two winter dogs to our vet. Our idiot vet goes, "That dog's going to have back problems." I'm like, "Well, no kidding. He's got an 8-foot back and 2-inch legs. Hell, I could have figured that out." "Here's another one, Doc Obvious. That's a boy dog, and he's about 1/4 inch from dragging his transmission on the sidewalk." He goes, "You need to talk to that dog and tell it not to jump off the bed." I was like, "All right. As soon as we get home, me and that dog have a little sit down." Then we got my dog, Duke. He's a basset hound. He's the perfect dog. He eats his own turds. Perfect dog right there. Goes outside to poop, cleans it up. You can't teach that. That's just a gift. Best part about it, my wife doesn't know he does it. She loves to let that dog lick her in the face. Right there, that's why my wife and I've never had an argument. She starts getting on my back, and all I say is, "Duke, mama wants some loving." I took Duke to the vet and told the vet that Duke eats his own turds. I said, "Isn't that kind of weird?" And he goes, "No, a lot of dogs do it." He said, "Here, just sprinkle this stuff on his food and it'll make him stop." And I said, "What's it do?" And he goes, "It makes his turds taste bad." "I'm sorry, Doc, I'm a little slow here. Did you just say the phrase, 'It'll make his turds taste bad'?" Hey, if you've sunk to eating turds, you've never uttered the phrase, "Oh my God, this is nasty." We got a German Shepherd we found on the side of the road. She's psycho. Now I know why she's on the side of the road. Nothing's free. But I love that dog. That dog saved my hiney one night. One night, my wife and I are sound asleep in bed. Her dog was trying to jump up on the bed after I just talked to it. So I just grabbed a little wiener dog, flung him out in the backyard. Well, about 5:30 that morning, I heard this squealing and screaming come out of the backyard. Good God, I hopped out of bed in my underwear, put on my headlight house shoes. Ran out in the backyard, and a coyote had jumped the fence. Yes, and had my wife's wiener dog pinned out on the ground. I'm like, "Oh, hell. I appreciate what you're doing, but could have done a little quieter, couldn't you?" About that time, I felt this whoosh by my leg. That German Shepherd ran out in that backyard, hit that coyote broadside. That coyote did 3 flips and jumped the fence. I looked at that German Shepherd and said, "Come on, you're sleeping in the bed." Funny thing was, for about 2 weeks after that, my wife and I'd be sitting at the breakfast table having coffee. We'd look out in the street, and there'd be 2 or 3 coyotes sitting in our street, looking in our backyard. And you know the conversation went like this. "What? No, hell no. Don't go in there. That little dog's a setup." I ain't lying. Ask Joe what happened to him. Hell, he won't eat nothing but soy bacon. God bless you, Austin. I appreciate it.
3: Bill Engvall, we'll get that posted on up along with today's bonus holiday version of the People's Movie Critic. And that is all coming up right here. I'm sorry, I'm completely lost. We're going to put that
5: on. Okay. We all are, Jerry.
3: Because it's Thursday.
5: Is
3: we
5: it
3: don't
5: any wonder why.
6: We don't know what is going on.
3: We don't usually have the People's Movie Critic on Thursday, but because of the July 4th holiday,
5: yes,
3: we
5: yes,
3: do.
5: Yes,
3: and so I just said, I'm going to put Bill Engvall up with the People's Movie Critic, and my brain went, no, you're not. That's crazy. That's wrong. Take that back. Take it back. Take it back. Take it back. But no, it's correct. BOBANDSHERI.com. It is right. No, it's wrong. No, it's right. It's wrong. The People's Movie Critic and comedian Bill Engvall. It's the Bob and Sherry Show.
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15: With sunny to partly cloudy skies today, we'll head up to about 84. Winds out of the west from 5 to 10. For tonight, shower and storm chances build into the area. Lows at 61. And we'll see a chance for scattered storms Friday and some breaks of sun, high of 84. Chance for storms Friday night and Saturday, 82 for the high on Saturday. And that's your forecast. I'm weatherology meteorologist Paul Frombly. Get the latest weather updates online at MinnesotaDailyWeather.com. Right now, 62.
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0: 75th birthday to Victor Willis, the lead singer for the Village People. But he passed away yesterday, one day short of his 75th birthday. One of the greatest voices in pop and rock music. He really was something, was he not?
1: He really was. He really had an amazing voice. I think through all of this with the Village People, you realize this. Listen to this guy's voice. There's no

0: He was one of the founders of the Village People, one of their seven original members, and he co-wrote this song in the Navy, Macho Man,
1: right?
0: Who's incredibly talented. He generally performed as either a police officer or as a Navy admiral. And he did, Max, you remember when he left the Village People for a little while and had a solo career,
1: right?
0: And then he came back, I think around 2017.
1: Something like that.
0: Was,
1: yeah.
0: When he came back. His people say that it was a short but aggressive illness, and he would have been 75 today.
1: Mm.
0: The fact that the cop from the Village People would have been 75 is as mind-blowing as anything.
2: It is. Can I tell you a funny story about the Village People? So a guy that's directed me in a bunch of plays, he, in his college newsletter, they would have what was the alumni updates, you know, so-and-so's a lawyer, so-and-so's this, so-and-so's that. The guy who was the leather guy,
0: yeah,
2: his picture, and I can't remember his name, but anyhow, his picture would be there with all these guys with their shirts and ties and their accomplishments and their law degrees and everything else. And he was the leather man of the Village People.
0: Yeah, but Leatherman had a better time than any of them.
2: There you go, yeah. Jerry. You know, this song has never gone away. There's never been a time that this song has gone away. This song has been with us for, I don't know, close to,
0: I feel like my
2: 40,
0: whole life.
2: 45 years, maybe.
3: There's no such thing as a wedding without this song.
2: There you go.
3: Yeah.
0: And you want to talk about mailbox money? Leatherman is wearing the finest leathers. From all the money coming
3: Italian
0: in.
3: Leather.
0: Wow. Victor Willis. It's a loss for pop music and pop culture for sure. It's the Bob and Sherry Show.
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3: You know, one of the greatest things about the World Cup being in North America is the idea that we're able to see our country through the eyes of the people who are attending and supporting their country's team. So I'd like to share with you some of the things that these people are saying about the United States of America.
4: Okay.
3: Here's one. Why did no one tell me ranch sauce is like crack? Europe, we need ranch as soon as possible. And there are reports of people putting it in their luggage so they can go back home and sell it back home. Even the quick food feels elite compared to what I'm used to in the UK. Well, I've had UK cuisine, and I'd have to agree with you there.
4: Did you guys see that Hidden Valley, the ranch company, in response to these World Cup fans, created a TSA-compliant ranch dressing travel pack that they can take home?
3: Good for them. I think it's great. everyone's been friendly, but your distances are basically side quests.
4: That's the truth.
3: Really. You aren't really American if you can't have a conversation about the weather. So apparently that's something they noticed. Handing over your credit card to pay for things? I mean, that's an insane amount of trust you have in people. Your homeless people are far more energetic than my country's.
4: What?
3: I don't know. How absurdly big everything is. You look at a map and you think you can just drive to another city. Then 6 hours later, you're still in the same state. you don't understand the left-right dances we do in the Netherlands. No, we don't.
4: I don't, and
3: I'm not sure that I understand that.
4: I don't even understand the criticism.
3: That's an interesting one. Your eye contact is so nice. I guess that must be a lot of those, a lot of people say
5: that we look you in the eye and we say hey and we wave and we speak, and they say in their country we never say a word to each other.
3: I love this one. It says, I'm not trying to be offensive at all. So far, every American I've met has been incredibly friendly, but man, you guys are loud.
4: We are, though.
5: I take that personally.
3: I like this one. When we found out bottomless chips and salsa didn't refer to anything about our butts, and you meant all you can eat. Wow. We don't have that. American, I think this is a very true statement. Americans are much nicer in person than they are online.
5: But yeah.
4: Listen, we feel that way about each other.
3: Yeah.
4: That's a completely fair criticism.
3: The size of the cars is insane.
5: Yep.
3: Let me see. There's another one about ranch dressing. Oh, one man from England posted a video from inside a Walmart, reveling in the fact that he could purchase car parts, a flat screen television, and a rifle all under one roof.
4: But here's what I want that man to know. I marvel at that, and I live here. I also think that that's wild that we can do
3: Lamar,
4: that.
3: This is a man after your own heart. This is Freddie. He's German. We just had our Waffle House experience at 1 a.m. Great food, great prices, and friendly staff. 10 out of 10, we will be coming back. I'd like to do a wee video to the people of Boston just to say thank you. One woman traveled from the Tartan Army, that's in Scotland, and one post tearing up as she spoke. The America we are experiencing is the one we were promised growing up. We were apprehensive about coming. We were expecting to be met by ICE. You know, the political climate you see on the news. But that could be further from the truth. I've actually experienced a wonderful time. Let me see. Buc-ee's! Dude, L-M-A-O! This is a gas station. This is insane! Another one. This is the best food I have ever had in my life. America, you keep delivering. Another one says, I think American food is very tasty, but it has a lot of calories. Man, yeah, that's true. Let me see. For almost every video of visitors who are coming to this America that I watched, they were talking about that they really enjoyed free cold drink refills and ice in the drinks. Yeah. And the final thing I'll say is many U.S. citizens have been feeling down about their country, and it's sad their nation seems to be in a negative light overseas. But with the negative news in the run-up to the World Cup, seeing people actually enjoying the U.S. and its people feels more intensely joyful.
4: You know what? That seems to be the consensus.
3: Yep.
4: It's been nice to see. And I know that people are amazed. I see so many people asking, how can they afford to come and watch soccer for 2 weeks? Well, because they're not under blinding medical debt. And their jobs are required to give them mandatory time off and stuff. Yeah. You know, it's the little things. It's the Bob and Sherry Show.
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1: News. I'm CJ Papa. Millions of Americans dealing with life-threatening heat dome, triple-digit temps in the central and eastern portions of the nation. This woman in Philadelphia had an outdoor splash pad with her grandkids.
6: It is hot. I want to cut the air off, and the water is beautiful. It's just a nice little breeze, and I can get wet with the children. I'm loving it. It's really nice.
1: Her grandchild agrees.
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1: A high in Philly today, forecast to at least 100 degrees. It's so hot, the Upper Montgomery County Volunteer Fire Department in Maryland pushing back its fireworks show from Independence Day to Sunday, July 5th. The Navy searching today for a missing sailor in the Caribbean Sea. Three others on the helicopter that went down are okay, say officials. In Israel commemorates 1,000 days since the October 7th massacre with a moment of silence earlier. But there were demonstrators clashing with police. 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
10: 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U.S. Fish and Wildlife Service and the White Earth Nation have signed a multi-year funding agreement to support their partnership at Tamarack National Wildlife Refuge, which includes lands within the White Earth Reservation. The agreement aims to strengthen co-stewardship and enhance tribal expertise, benefiting wildlife, tribal communities, and visitors for years to come. 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Public access remains important at the refuge, offering opportunities for hunting, fishing, and wildlife observation. Bob Ross's message of creativity lives on years after his TV shows. 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The event will be held at the Loft Event Center in Bemidji, invites people of all painting skills to recreate a Bob Ross masterpiece. 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
15: With sunny to partly cloudy skies today, we'll head up to about 84. Winds out of the west from 5 to 10. For tonight, shower and storm chances build into the area. Lows at 61. And we'll see a chance for scattered storms Friday and some breaks of sun. High of 84. Chance for storms Friday night and Saturday. 82 for the high on Saturday. And that's your forecast. I'm weatherology meteorologist Paul Frombly. Get the latest weather updates online at MinnesotaDailyWeather.com. Right now, 64.
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2: Good morning, crew. I was just out walking in the extreme heat. This is Levon from Wisconsin. And of course, I was listening to your show like I always do. And Lamar, thank you so much for letting us know that eating lime can help prevent getting scabies. So, I needed that so much. You guys just keep up the good work. Love you all. Bye.
3: Lamar is scabies free, thanks to his
4: limes. Yep,
3: he's also scurvy free. No scurvy, no scabies.
5: No
3: scurvy,
5: either one. None of those. None of those S diseases. I don't have any of them.
3: Okay.
4: I think that's the hardest I've laughed in a long time, Lamar.
5: Yeah, that was yeah, it was.
3: You came, I don't know that you've ever brought more confidence to a statement. Than
5: oh, I had it. I had it. Cause I thought this is the best. This is the best. I've got it.
3: It was like you had studied for the test and got called on.
6: Do you know what?
5: I'm raising my hand.
6: I just went to AI to just double check to make sure that limes don't prevent scabies, and it's saying no, limes do not prevent.
3: Oh, I know
6: scabies
3: that.
6: Is a contagious skin. It's like you're an. Why would you even ask such a question?
3: I haven't spent my life as a devoted geek to not be 100% clear on the relationship between scabies and scurvy and limes. I knew that without needing ChatGPT.
5: How about the limes? Did the limes help me avoid ticks? Does it do that too? Because I hope it does.
6: Let me tell you, it says some traditional or folk remedies in certain regions mention lime juice mixed with plants like garlic or onion for skin issues, including scabies, but they lack the rigorous clinical proof and are not recommended as substitutes for medical care. So I'm going to give you 2 out of 10 points on this.
3: Lamar, please do not marinate yourself in lime juice and garlic. You are not a ceviche. You are a human. You don't have scabies or scurvy. You don't have any mites or infestations or nutritional disorders of any kind. You don't have wicked.
5: Listen, ma'am, thank you so much for recognizing. Thank you for reminding us of that. That gave us another good laugh just doing that. That's good.
3: Does he have the lumbago, Max? I'm not sure what the lumbago is.
5: Hey, the Three Stooges had that lumbago thing going all the time. The Three Stooges and lumbago. I mean, am I right about that, Max? At least I'm right about that, right? Three Stooges,
3: how
5: lumbago?
3: Many limes to save Lamar from lumbago? We're going to send the I team to find out. It's the Bob and Sherry Show.
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13: River City's weather.
14: With sunny to partly cloudy skies today, we'll head up to about 84. Winds out of the west from 5 to 10. For tonight, shower and storm chances build into the area. Lows at 61. And we'll see a chance for scattered storms Friday and some breaks of sun. High of 84. Chance for storms Friday night and Saturday. 82 for the high on Saturday. And that's your forecast. I'm weatherology meteorologist Paul Trombley. Get the latest weather updates online at MinnesotaDailyWeather.com. Right now, 64.
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2: You read it once.
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2: It's Bob and Sherry's.
5: Believe this.
6: So with the July 3rd holiday right around the corner, I'm sorry, July 4th, and this being America's 250th, I thought it would be so fun to talk about the Boston Tea Party. And as I had that thought, I realized, well, this is why you didn't have a lot of boyfriends in high school, because you think it would be fun to talk about the Boston Tea Party. And that does not get you invited to the parties. But here's the thing about the Boston Tea Party. And this is what we mean when we say history doesn't repeat so much as it echoes.
7: Mm-hmm.
6: Back then, the British Parliament, so this is well before, you know, American independence, the British Parliament had given a company called the British East India Company a monopoly on selling tea in the colonies because they were trying to bail out the company because it was failing. So here's our first instance in America of our corporate overlords getting taken care of while we get the short end of the stick. And colonists were furious. Even though tea would have been a little cheaper in the short term, they were like, wait a minute, do we govern ourselves? Or are we being governed by like some rando king across the ocean and his corporate cronies at the British East India Company? So it caused an uproar, and like 5,000 people converged in Boston. There were only 15,000 people living in the whole city at the time. So that gives you an idea of how enormous this crowd was, right? And they fought about it, and they debated it, and they argued about it for almost 3 weeks. It was the 20th day of that fight. Like, what are we, is this how we're going to be living? Is this, you know, back and forth. On the 20th day, rumor hit the crowd that the governor of the Massachusetts colony, who was a British pro-British, pro-crown, had announced that the tea would be unloaded. And that's when Samuel Adams, the revolutionary leader, not the beer that he's named for, that's when Samuel Adams stood up and said in his way, oh, no, you didn't. And that's when, like, a crowd marched to the wharf in Boston, like more than 100 angry, furious colonists marched to the wharf in Boston. And that was the beginning of the Boston Tea Party. They dumped 92,000 pounds of tea into the harbor. And there's a couple of things about that that you probably weren't taught in school. For one thing, after they dumped the tea in the harbor, they were still so ticked that they jumped into rowboats and furiously paddled out and began beating at the tea with their oars, to make sure that it all sank. They were so pissed. But then, here's the other thing that you didn't. And they called themselves, obviously, you know, remember the Sons of Liberty. They were so tight and disciplined and organized. But here's the part you don't know. After they came back from beating the tea into the water, they cleaned up the ship's decks. They swept them clean. They replaced a busted padlock that they accidentally broke, one that belonged to the ship's captains. They made sure that the decks were spotless, the tea was gone, and what tea was in the water was down. They didn't want anybody salvaging it. They didn't want anybody looting it. And the Sons of Liberty said, no one will steal so much as a single leaf. They said, we will drench it and let it rot before we consider drinking it. We will not be treated this way by the king. Well, the tea is a plant, you know, and it's sitting in the harbor and it's rotting. There was a stench of rotting vegetation that came off the Boston Harbor for weeks after the Boston Tea Party. But that's the part they didn't teach you in school, that the Sons of Liberty cleaned up after themselves. Did you know that?
7: That I didn't know. No. We have so much misinformation about this period of our history.
6: I don't know why they didn't teach us the truth, because I think that hearing that they dumped the tea, they made good and damn sure the tea was destroyed. They replaced any property they broke that belonged to even a British sailing captain. Then they cleaned up their mess. That's a different version of the story than, you know.
7: And it was the first time that somebody said, when are we going to do this? Come on, spill the tea. So
6: it was the birth of spill the tea. So yeah, because freedom and democracy, that's messy business. No one's going to do it for anybody.
7: Nope.
6: We have to always do this for ourselves, and we're going to get wet and dirty and cold and sometimes worse. But you look at what the Sons of Liberty did. They used their brains for nearly 3 weeks, and when they couldn't come up with a solution with their words and thoughts, that's when they dumped the tea. But they weren't just thugs and hooligans.
4: Yeah.
6: I'll post a link so you can see it. It's the Bob and Cherry Show.
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20: With sunny to partly cloudy skies today, we'll head up to about 84. Winds out of the west from 5 to 10. For tonight, shower and storm chances build into the area. Lows at 61. And we'll see a chance for scattered storms Friday and some breaks of sun, high of 84. Chance for storms Friday night and Saturday, 82 for the high on Saturday. And that's your forecast. I'm weatherology meteorologist Paul Trombley. Get the latest weather updates online at MinnesotaDailyWeather.com. Right now, 64.
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1: So you know how we have instant access to information on our phones, and we could, if we wanted to, I suppose, use social media to whip up a revolt. We don't really, but I suppose we could. You think back to the colonists back in the early days in the fight for American independence from the British Crown. There weren't that many people there weren't that many colonists. Like, it wasn't a huge population, and they were very, very scattered.
3: Right.
1: Many of them were farmers. There was no telephone, no television, no radio, no walkie-talkies, no Instagram, nothing. There were broadside newspapers, and there was the mail. You could write a letter to someone. So you think about what this ragged band of colonists did is so extraordinary, because they took on the British Empire and defeated it. And yet they were so scattered and spread out. How did they do it? Well, one way they did it is a lot like ye olde social media. The leaders of these patriot movements would write these stirring, you know, speeches and explanations, and they would print them on pamphlets. And these pamphlets would be carried in people's saddlebags and pockets to taverns and pubs and inns and markets and anywhere where people would gather. Then they would climb up on a box and they would read them out loud. And people would respond, kind of like the comment section, but in person.
3: Yeah.
1: And this is how information was spread about the evil tyranny of the British Crown and the great promise of the American

0: the fact that the colonists refused to play by the polite rules of the day. The colonists worked, you know, that was guerrilla warfare.
1: Right.
0: They didn't line up in bright red jackets and march to their doom. So, yeah, there's a lot to think about. But they were just regular people. They were just like you. They were farmers and parents and grandparents, and a lot of them were teenagers. They were just regular people who said, you know what? I am not going to live my entire life face down in the dirt with your boot on my throat. And that's why we are going to launch fireworks and eat hot dogs on Saturday. Yeah. It's the Bob and Sherry Show.
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2: So, I've mentioned that Mary has been encouraging me to have new friendships. And so this week, on Thursday, I'm going out with my new friend for lunch, John. And then the Friday, I'm going out with another John, who's a friend of mine since we were teenagers. So
3: hey,
2: I'm going out,
3: Bob,
2: with two
3: friendship lunches. You sound like me when I was single. Here's a John, there's a John, everywhere a John, John.
2: I'm trying to keep that part of your life sacred, okay, and hidden. And so I came upon an article in the New York Times. Welcome to the 5-day friendship challenge. Take this quiz to find your friendship style. And the author says, and this is somebody who studies friendships, friendships are chosen, and because of that, we need to intentionally make time for them. And so that is what I'm doing. Now, it's not something that comes easily to me, but I'm going two lunches this week, two different guys, and I also am going to take the quiz, and I'm going to take it right now to find my friendship smile. I mean, style. Are you ready to take it with me?
3: I'm ready.
4: Yes.
2: Okay.
4: Let's go.
2: So there's several questions. It's Friday night after a busy week. Your friend calls last minute to invite you to a party. What's your first thought? Let's hop on FaceTime. I need to have help choosing an outfit. Or, nope, I'm already in my PJs. I can't see calling Lamar and asking him to help me with a new outfit. So
3: he
4: it wouldn't hurt you to call me.
2: Yeah. I'm going to go with the PJ thing. Next one. In a group setting, you're more likely to make small talk with people, have a heart-to-heart with someone. I think make small talk. Wouldn't you say? That's more me. Number three, how do you recharge your batteries? I plug myself into the sofa and power up Netflix, or I head out with my partner or friends for a little socializing. Which one do you think fits me more? I mean...
4: Couch.
2: You really think
4: Netflix,
2: the couch?
4: Couch. Oh, yeah.
2: Yes,
4: yeah.
2: All right. Here's number four. How would your friends describe you? Easy to talk to about personal matters. A bit slow to get to know on a deeper level. I'm going with a bit slow.
3: A bit slow.
2: To take that one.
3: Yeah. A bit slow.
2: You're hosting
4: reclusive
2: a party
4: was not
2: at home.
4: Option, was it?
2: You're hosting a party at home. What does it look like? A quiet dinner with a couple of friends. I wouldn't even call it a party, really. Every friend, bring a friend and a beverage. I think the quiet dinner probably is the one I would go with there. All right. What kind of conversations light you up? Light is the key word. Let's keep it light. Or let's discuss the meaning of life. I'll go first. No, we're going to keep it light with the Bobster. How full is your ideal Google calendar? Well, it's not full because I don't have one. But the choice is, it's a rainbow of social events, friends, hanging out, and future festivities. Or it is gloriously sparse, except for the occasional date with friends. I have to go.
4: Sparse.
2: Yeah. Getting toward the end, how much do you lean on close friends for support? My inner circle knows pretty much everything about me, or I tend to rely on myself and my own intuition more.
4: Number two.
2: Number two again?
4: Number
2: would
4: two.
2: You agree with that, Sherry?
3: I would.
2: All right. And this is the second to last one. John Donne said, no man is an island. Is that true for you? I don't mind floating solo. Mr. Donne was correct. I want to be where the people are. I really don't mind floating solo. I don't have a problem with that, so I'm going to put that in. And finally,
3: when I hear the phrase, I want to be where the people are, my first thought isn't, oh, that sounds like Bob.
2: That was the easiest one for me, to be honest with you. When people, this is the final one, when people open up to you, how do you feel? I wish I could back into a hedge. Or I should be charging by the hour because I'm a pretty good listener.
3: Ooh, back into a hedge.
2: Right into the hedge. All right, so now I go to results, and it says, you are a wallflower. There are plenty of perks to being a wallflower. Forget any negative connotations you may have heard. You are likely somewhat shy, and you tend to be selective about how you spend your time. You keep a fairly light social calendar. You're taking in information always, and you're sensitive to what's going on with you. Get loose, wallflower.
5: Can I ask you a question? So you're
2: Ask me anything.
5: You're doing a bit that you could have done sitting in a chair by yourself, but you just let us in on it just because. Am I correct on that?
2: Yeah, because you're my friends, and I want you to experience being with me. Thank you. Coming from the wallflower. It's Bob and Sherry.
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15: River City's weather.
16: With sunny to partly cloudy skies, today we'll head up to about 84. Winds out of the west from 5 to 10. For tonight, shower and storm chances build into the area. Lows at 61. And we'll see a chance for scattered storms Friday and some breaks of sun, high of 84. Chance for storms Friday night and Saturday, 82 for the high on Saturday. And that's your forecast. I'm weatherology meteorologist Paul Trombley. Get the latest weather updates online at MinnesotaDailyWeather.com. Right now, 68.
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2: Lamar, this is Janice in Morganton, North Carolina. You should go to Coldwater Creek. Yes. Get Max to go with you. Take your hiking sticks and explore. Oh my gosh, it would be so great. I'm serious. You should go. All right, that's it. Enjoy it. Bye.
3: So why would you and Max go to a clothing store for women of a certain age? Like, what are you two getting at Coldwater Creek? What are we doing?
4: Why? She sort of addressed it to you, Lamar. Can you think any reason why
5: we had talked about, I think, in the past.
4: This is the creek sound effect in the background. It's the creek.
3: Is this an actual creek?
4: This is a creek.
3: Or is this the clothing store?
4: No, this is
5: it's a creek.
4: It's a creek.
5: There's an actual creek. It was not far from my house. So me and my buddies used to ride motorcycles over there. And then we would slide on the rocks and go down the creek. They had like a waterfall and they had all the rocks and stuff. And it was cold. That's why they called it Coldwater Creek. This was way before the clothing store. I have no idea what the clothing store is. This was an actual creek that we would go down and slide down the rapids and stuff.
3: I think that sounds like a Mountain Dew commercial for you two. You two boys going swimming in the creek, sliding down the rocks at the swimming hole. I kind of love it.
6: Yeah.
3: I don't know why my girl's suggesting it, but I'm with her. I think it's a good idea. When was the last time you two had an adventure together?
4: It's been a while since we've had
5: an adventure together. It really has.
4: Probably need to. An adventure that didn't involve a restaurant. Because usually when we get together, that's the adventure.
5: There's the meeting. Yeah, that's the adventure of the restaurant.
3: I don't know why this didn't occur to me. Lamar, Max, you can take Lamar hiking, and then you boys can go to the swimming hole and get into your shenanigans, because Carla won't hike.
4: No, she
3: Carla
4: won't.
3: Carla is allergic to hiking. She's not going to be hiking.
5: Oh, yeah. She breaks out.
3: Yeah, she can't. She has a reaction. She needs an EpiPen and an air-conditioned mall.
4: So may I tell you, the last time I saw people slipping on a rock like that, I was hiking, and I thought, boy, and I was by myself, and I thought, boy, that looks like a lot of fun. But I'd probably get bruised up or something. I went down the trail a little bit farther, and I slipped, and I fell. And I showed the bruise to Sherry, and Sherry said, we need to make a contest as to what this bruise looks like. Do you recall this?
6: I do.
4: I certainly do. Because I wasn't thinking that's what was going to happen while I was hiking. The bruise was the size of a small dinner plate on my thigh and rear.
3: It was crazy. Yeah. Wow. Yeah, it was crazy. You know what, though? That's the kind of, can-do, committed spirit that made you the employee of the year. Just remember that.
5: Mm-hmm. Yeah.
3: That's how, folks, you don't just wake up and achieve. You have to put some effort in. And
4: here you go.
3: It's the Bob and Sherry Show.
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10: You can really count on a dozen or so Democrats calling this out fervently. And one thing James Carville said to me is he said, Hakeem's going to have to deal with this, meaning Hakeem Jeffries. And Hakeem's way of dealing with this, one of the most powerful Democrats elected to office now, is to congratulate these radicals. He congratulates people like Chevalier, who says communism now sees the means of production. Really? I mean, not only that, you have this Aber Kawas woman who won for the nomination for a state Senate seat in New York, who also has comments not clearly calling out 9/11 and making excuses for it. This is a pervasive radical ideology, and it's becoming very difficult to say this is a New York problem or an LA problem. It is a problem within the Democratic Party, and I really hope we see bold leaders calling this out.
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16: River City's weather.
17: With sunny to partly cloudy skies, today we'll head up to about 84. Winds out of the west from 5 to 10. For tonight, shower and storm chances build into the area. Lows at 61. And we'll see a chance for scattered storms Friday and some breaks of sun, high of 84. Chance for storms Friday night and Saturday, 82 for the high on Saturday. And that's your forecast. I'm weatherology meteorologist Paul Trombley. Get the latest weather updates online at MinnesotaDailyWeather.com. Right now, 68.
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4: So yesterday we were revisiting some of our favorite fireworks stories. And my all-time favorite, it's just so hard to beat, happened in 2012 in San Diego. So every year they have a giant fireworks show in the city of San Diego, and they call it the Big Bay Boom. And they've been doing it since 2001. It's supposed to be not just one of the biggest fireworks shows in the U.S., it's also one of the most complicated, elaborate fireworks displays in the entire world. It covers, the fireworks are launching, you guys, from five different locations across 14 miles. Can you imagine what the skies must look like in San Diego on the 4th of July? About 500,000 people gather on the beaches to watch this fireworks show. So it's a great big deal, right? And then came 2012. So the show was put on by a company called Garden State Fireworks. And 4th of July in 2012 was on a Wednesday. It was supposed to be a display that would last 17 minutes. It would fire from four different barges and the pier. So it was going to be incredible. It was supposed to be one of the biggest and best shows they ever had. And the way that this company built this giant fireworks show every year, everything was programmed and fired by computers, which makes sense, right? If you're going to have a show that big and that elaborate, five locations across 14 miles, you know, you're going to need to sync it all up. And they thought they had. So what was supposed to last for 17 minutes, there was a corruption in one of the computer files. And the entire fireworks show, five barges and a pier loaded with explosives, it all went off at once. And this is what it sounded like.

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1: I'm done. I'll go.
2: So,
3: in less than a minute, the entire collection across those four locations went boom, boom.
2: It is, and you kind of have to see it, too, because you realize something is amiss. You don't look at this and go, oh, this is what they intended. I do think it's funny. The woman at the end said, best fireworks show I've ever been to.
3: Ever. I'll post the clip that you just heard. So here's the amazing part. There were no injuries. All of the fireworks were, all of the workers on the four barges and the pier, when they realized what was happening, they ran and took cover in these metal shelters that they have for just that reason, if there's a fireworks accident. So you had all of these fireworks people sheltering in these metal huts. And then the company, the Garden State Fireworks Company, they apologized to the city of San Diego and they said, oh, this is really bad. We're so sorry. We'll do another one for you for free in the future.
2: Doesn't the Garden State Fireworks Company sound like a way to launder money for the mob?
3: That's where my cousin Pat grew up to go to work, was at the Garden State Fireworks Company. And he was in charge of writing the code that was going to launch the show, I swear. So, yeah. But you know what's one of these... It was a disaster. Luckily, no one was hurt, but it has gone down in history as the most legendary fireworks show in the history of the Big Bay Boom. So we'll see how they do on Saturday when they try again.
2: Let's hope that there's no mishaps and nobody gets hurt or something like that. But oh my God, to have witnessed this in person would have been just amazing. What?
3: Just an incredible. And 500,000 people stood on the beach and did. It's the Bob and Sherry Show.
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11: With sunny to partly cloudy skies, today we'll head up to about 84. Winds out of the west from 5 to 10. For tonight, shower and storm chances build into the area. Lows at 61. And we'll see a chance for scattered storms Friday and some breaks of sun, high of 84. Chance for storms Friday night and Saturday, 82 for the high on Saturday. And that's your forecast. I'm weatherology meteorologist Paul Trombley. Get the latest weather updates online at MinnesotaDailyWeather.com. Right now, 68.
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2: Hi, gang. I love you all. Max, I heard the best of podcasts the other day, and you got a little choked up about your parents, and oh, I just cried. You're such a kind heart. You're all just kind hearts. God meant to put you all together. It's just amazing. I miss Bob, too. He was also amazing, but I just adore you all. Lamar, don't you ever change for any of these jackasses that call in and run their mouth. And Doc, we know you're there, buddy. We got you. And Sherry, you're my goddess queen, because I've called in about my little one. He's 7. He's disabled. He has the same, well, it's very similar to what Violet has. Anyway, he's going to a behavior clinic at a very nice hospital, and the behavioral therapist has decided that he's going to run the show, and that's not happening because we have 6 specialists that are jumping in there. And anyway, he decided to tell his nurse to give me a message that I didn't appreciate, and that he was going to have to start going to some center for autism spectrum disorder clinic, something or other, where they do ABA therapy. And I'm not arguing with anybody, but he's not doing that. That's not for him. He's nonverbal. It's not happening. And so I said to the nurse, tell your bloated meathead of a boss that I will not be listening to anything he says, and I will make the decisions, not him. And as soon as it came out of my mouth, my daughter said, oh my God, you're Sherry. And I loved it. I've never been more proud of myself in my life. I love you guys. Love you, love you, love you. Bye.
3: Oh, we love you. And you know what? You don't let people talk to you just any kind of a way. You know, you are your child's parent, advocate, and best resource. And you are not to be talked down to. I do want to encourage, I've been listening to this podcast called The Telepathy Tapes. Open your mind, okay? This is not what you think it is. Season 1 is about people with autism who are nonverbal, non-speakers. And you need to listen to this because it's going to blow your mind and maybe change the direction of yours and your child and your family's future. I'm so tired of having to defend things that sound weird or off kilter. Have you looked at reality? Nothing makes sense anymore. But there's a neurologist who's working with nonverbal, non-speaking individuals with autism, and what they are finding, your child is in there. They're in there. The Telepathy Tapes, Season 1. It's the Bob and Sherry Show.
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amanecer.

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4: River City's weather.
5: 86 today under partly cloudy skies. Northwest winds 5 to 10 miles per hour. Lows around 61 tonight. Slight chance for storms. Mainly cloudy skies tomorrow. Slight chance of thunderstorms. Daytime highs approaching 86. And that's your forecast. I'm weatherology meteorologist Paul Frombly. Get the latest weather updates online at MinnesotaDailyWeather.com. Right now, 72.
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Hard to believe, less than a month away is the Lake Bemidji Dragon Boat Festival, and we would like to give you our team. 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

0: 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NUTS to 218-444-1037. 4th of July weekend forecast up next. 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
4: River City's weather.
5: 86 today under partly cloudy skies. Northwest winds 5 to 10 miles per hour. Lows around 61 tonight. Slight chance for storms. Mainly cloudy skies tomorrow. Slight chance of thunderstorms. Daytime highs approaching 86. And that's your forecast. I'm weatherology meteorologist Paul Frombly. Get the latest weather updates online at MinnesotaDailyWeather.com. Right now, 72.
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5: River City's weather.
6: 86 today under partly cloudy skies. Northwest winds 5 to 10 miles per hour. Lows around 61 tonight. Slight chance for storms. Mainly cloudy skies tomorrow. Slight chance of thunderstorms. Daytime highs approaching 86. And that's your forecast. I'm weatherology meteorologist Paul Frombly. Get the latest weather updates online at MinnesotaDailyWeather.com. Right now, 72.
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0: Rock hack. 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

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It's Crystal Baller. Details on the JC's Water Carnival, the 82nd annual event. Thank you, JC's. That after Skillet.

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1: 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Part of that, we would like you to help us wish America a happy 250th. Call 218-441-4982. Give a shout out to our country, our military, our veterans, our law enforcement, first responders, your family, your business, your neighborhood, whatever. It's your shout out. You tell us. We're going to drop those into 250 minutes of nonstop patriotic music and messaging. We'll start that at 6:30 Saturday night. That will run straight through to the fireworks. 218-441-4982. And thanks to the JCs. 82nd Annual Water Carnival on now. We check the forecast for the weekend of the 4th. That is up next. 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
5: River City's weather.
6: 86 today under partly cloudy skies. Northwest winds 5 to 10 miles per hour. Lows around 61 tonight. Slight chance for storms. Mainly cloudy skies tomorrow. Slight chance of thunderstorms. Daytime highs approaching 86. And that's your forecast. I'm weatherology meteorologist Paul Frombly. Get the latest weather updates online at MinnesotaDailyWeather.com. Right now, it's 74 degrees.
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6: River City's weather.
7: 86 today under partly cloudy skies. Northwest winds 5 to 10 miles per hour. Lows around 61 tonight. Slight chance for storms. Mainly cloudy skies tomorrow. Slight chance of thunderstorms. Daytime highs approaching 86. And that's your forecast. I'm weatherology meteorologist Paul Frombly. Get the latest weather updates online at MinnesotaDailyWeather.com. Right now, it's 74 degrees.
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7: River City's weather.
8: 86 today under partly cloudy skies. Northwest winds 5 to 10 miles per hour. Lows around 61 tonight. Slight chance for storms. Mainly cloudy skies tomorrow. Slight chance of thunderstorms. Daytime highs approaching 86. And that's your forecast. I'm weatherology meteorologist Paul Frombly. Get the latest weather updates online at MinnesotaDailyWeather.com. Right now, it's 74 degrees.
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2: Fox News, I'm Gianna Gelosi. A security guard rescued from a collapsed shopping mall 8 days after the twin earthquakes destroyed parts of northern Venezuela.
3: As the death toll from last week's twin earthquake surpasses 2,200. Right now, about 50,000 people are still missing, and officials estimate nearly 60,000 buildings are damaged or destroyed.
2: That's Fox's Carly Shimkus, the couple who climbed to the top of New York City's Empire State Building, appearing in court.
4: Ivan Kuznetsov and Angelina Nikolaou are free on supervised release 1 day after being arrested on charges including reckless endangerment and burglary. With no tethers, they balanced on a narrow ledge atop the Empire State Building's antenna on Wednesday and unfurled a banner. Then he proposed and they kissed before climbing down to meet police.
2: Fox's Tanya J. Powers, America's listening to Fox News.
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0: 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Environmental Services Director Eric Butenwerf explained to the county board that expenses exceed revenue, with costs nearly $38,000 last year, only about $10,000 in income. Between 2022 and 2025, the average annual revenue was $15,125, which does not support time and labor costs. Butenwerf noted that issues with labor-intensive payment processing and difficulties collecting fees from those who refuse to pay for new addresses. He asked whether the county should write off these debts or include the costs in the tax levy budget. County commissioners opposed increasing the levy, suggested looking for other solutions. Leech Lake Band of Ojibwe invites all band members and employees to the inauguration ceremony and quarterly meeting of the Leech Lake Tribal Council next Friday, July 10th. It will be held at 10 a.m. at Northern Lights Event Center in Walker. Newly elected officials for District 1, District 2, and Secretary Treasurer will take the oath of office. Free lunch will be provided following the ceremony. These stories and more, MinnesotaDailyNews.com.
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12: River City's weather.
13: A blend of clouds and sun this afternoon with daytime highs approaching 86. Northwest winds 5 to 10 miles per hour. Slight chance for storms. Tonight, lows level off around 61. Cloudy skies expected. Slight chance of thunderstorms tomorrow. Highs around 86. And that's your forecast. I'm weatherology meteorologist Paul Trombley. Get the latest weather updates online at MinnesotaDailyWeather.com. Right now, 76.
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4: As firefighting aircraft raced to drop retardant on a raging wildfire in Utah's Provo Canyon last summer, some flights were grounded by a new threat. Private drones, presumably trying to capture dramatic footage of the fire, forced critical support to stand down while flames advanced. The incident was no anomaly. There were hundreds of drone sightings over wildfires in 2025. Such civilian disruptions are only the beginning. Drone warfare and prevalence has come to American soil. Cheap, loosely regulated drones have the capability to disrupt military bases, threaten aircraft, and even attack the President of the United States. These threats are not hypothetical. It is real. It is now. It must be addressed.
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10: River City's weather.
11: A blend of clouds and sun this afternoon with daytime highs approaching 86. Northwest winds 5 to 10 miles per hour. Slight chance for storms tonight. Lows level off around 61. Cloudy skies expected. Slight chance of thunderstorms tomorrow. Highs around 86. And that's your forecast. I'm weatherology meteorologist Paul Trombley. Get the latest weather updates online at MinnesotaDailyWeather.com. Right now, 76.
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1: 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Indecent Proposal tonight starts at 8 o'clock. 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Call 218-441-4982. Give a shout out to our country, our military, our veterans, our law enforcement, first responders, your family, your business, your neighborhood, whatever. It's your shout out. You tell us. We're going to drop those into 250 minutes of nonstop patriotic music and messaging. We'll start that at 6:30 Saturday night. That will run straight through to the fireworks. 218-441-4982. And thanks to the JCs. 82nd Annual Water Carnival on now. We check the forecast for the weekend of the 4th. That is up next. 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
6: River City's weather.
7: High temperatures reach up to 84 this afternoon under mainly clear skies. Winds out of the northwest, 5 to 10 miles per hour. Slight chance of thunderstorms tonight. Lows around 61. Cloudy skies expected. Slight chance of thunderstorms tomorrow. High of 86. And that's your forecast. I'm weatherology meteorologist Paul Frombley. Get the latest weather updates online at MinnesotaDailyWeather.com. Currently 78.
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0: W. MISF and the River Rise Against, and I want it all. That's going to do it for me. Kevin's in next. Takes you the rest of this Thursday afternoon. Chat with you tomorrow, the day before our 250th birthday. Heck yeah. We're Northern Minnesota's rock station, WMISF and the River.
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8: River City's weather.
9: High temperatures reach up to 84 this afternoon under mainly clear skies. Winds out of the northwest, 5 to 10 miles per hour. Slight chance of thunderstorms tonight. Lows around 61. Cloudy skies expected. Slight chance of thunderstorms tomorrow, high of 86. And that's your forecast. I'm weatherology meteorologist Paul Frombley. Get the latest weather updates online at MinnesotaDailyWeather.com. Currently 78.
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6: River City's weather.
7: Slight chance of thunderstorms this afternoon. Otherwise, sunshine mixed with clouds at times. Highs level off around 84. Northwest winds 5 to 10 miles per hour. Partly cloudy skies tonight. Slight chance of thunderstorms. Lows level off around 61. And that's your forecast. I'm weatherology meteorologist Paul Frombly. Get the latest weather updates online at minnesotadailyweather.com. Currently, it's 79 degrees.
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7: River City's weather.
8: Slight chance of thunderstorms this afternoon. Otherwise, sunshine mixed with clouds at times. Highs level off around 84. Northwest winds 5 to 10 miles per hour. Partly cloudy skies tonight. Slight chance of thunderstorms. Lows level off around 61. And that's your forecast. I'm weatherology meteorologist Paul Frombly. Get the latest weather updates online at MinnesotaDailyWeather.com. Currently, it's 79 degrees.
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1: Today at the 82nd Annual Bemidji JC's Water Carnival, in the Sanford Center parking lot, Miriam's Midway opens at 1 and bingo begins at 5. 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
6: River City's weather.
7: Sunshine mixed with clouds at times this afternoon with a slight chance of thunderstorms. Daytime highs approaching 84, winds out of the northwest, 5 to 10 miles per hour. Partly cloudy skies again tonight. Slight chance of thunderstorms. Lows level off around 61. And that's your forecast. I'm weatherology meteorologist Paul Frombly. Get the latest weather updates online at MinnesotaDailyWeather.com. Currently, it's 78 degrees.
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8: River City's weather.
9: Sunshine mixed with clouds at times this afternoon with a slight chance of thunderstorms. Daytime highs approaching 84, winds out of the northwest, 5 to 10 miles per hour. Partly cloudy skies again tonight. Slight chance of thunderstorms, lows level off around 61. And that's your forecast. I'm weatherology meteorologist Paul Frombly. Get the latest weather updates online at MinnesotaDailyWeather.com. Currently, it's 78 degrees.
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2: News, I'm John Saucier. A Maryland man indicted for allegedly vandalizing the Lincoln Memorial Reflecting Pool. U.S. Attorney for the District of Columbia, Janine Pirro, says a grand jury returned the indictment against David Hearn for felony destruction of property.
3: We have about a half a dozen other cases. Some of them will be misdemeanors, and some of them could be less like a violation. But we're reviewing every case based upon the evidence and reviewing all of the reports.
2: Hearn faces up to 10 years in prison if convicted. He has denied allegations. Officials in Chicago say they've charged 179 defendants over the past 2 months, part of an anti-violence initiative. U.S. Attorney for the Northern District of Illinois, Andrew Boutros.
4: 11 federal agencies work arm in arm as one cohesive, unified group to arrest dangerous criminals responsible.
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8: 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U.S. Fish and Wildlife Service and the White Earth Nation have signed a multi-year funding agreement to support their partnership at Tamarack National Wildlife Refuge, which includes lands within the White Earth Reservation. The agreement aims to strengthen co-stewardship and enhance tribal expertise, benefiting wildlife, tribal communities, and visitors for years to come. Focuses on three main activities: managing water and wild rice, and aid wildlife and tribal harvest, improving forestry and bird habitat, and providing culturally relevant visitor services. Public access remains important at the refuge, offering opportunities for hunting, fishing, and wildlife observation. Bob Ross's message of creativity lives on years after his TV shows. Lakeland PBS is offering a unique opportunity for Northern Minnesota residents to paint with Nicholas Hankins, a certified Bob Ross instructor, at an event Thursday, August 20th. The event will be held at the Loft Event Center in Bemidji. Invites people of all painting skills to recreate a Bob Ross masterpiece. Proceeds from ticket sales will support local education and cultural programs by Lakeland PBS. 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
14: River City's weather.
15: Slight chance of thunderstorms tonight, otherwise partly cloudy. Lows around 61, north winds around 5 miles per hour. Slight chance of rain showers tomorrow. Highs level off around 85, sunshine mixed with clouds at times. 61 tomorrow night, chance for storms. And that's your forecast. I'm weatherology meteorologist Paul Trombley. Get the latest weather updates online at MinnesotaDailyWeather.com. Currently 76.
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8: River City's weather.
9: Slight chance of thunderstorms tonight, otherwise partly cloudy. Lows around 61, north winds around 5 miles per hour. Slight chance of rain showers tomorrow. Highs level off around 85, sunshine mixed with clouds at times. 61 tomorrow night, chance for storms. And that's your forecast. I'm weatherology meteorologist Paul Frombly. Get the latest weather updates online at MinnesotaDailyWeather.com. 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
1: Today at the 82nd Annual Bemidji JC's Water Carnival, in the Sanford Center parking lot, Miriam's Midway opens at 1 and bingo begins at 5. At the entertainment tent downtown on Lake Bemidji, food vendors at 1 and Indecent Proposal for 21 and over at 8.
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3: Fox News, I'm Tom Graham. A Maryland man is accused of vandalizing the Lincoln Memorial reflecting pool in Washington in the days following June's UFC event at the White House.
4: David Hearn, a former Olympic canoe racer, is charged with a felony count of destruction of government property. Accused by U.S. Attorney Jeanine Pirro of intentionally ripping part of the painted blue liner from the renovated reflecting pool last month. Hearn says he reached into the pool to examine coating already peeled and briefly touched a chunk still attached to the pool.
3: Fox's Jared Halpert. An estimated 72 million people hitting the road to celebrate Independence Day, the holiday. Fox's Grady Trimble.
5: Folks at AAA say most people are going to drive this Independence Day, just over 61 million, with another roughly 6 million catching a flight.
3: Gas prices nearly 70 cents higher this year over last. 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
8: 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Midway starts at 1 with bingo starting at 3. Food vendors at the waterfront open starting at 1 with live music tonight from Indecent Proposal starting at 8 p.m. The band is a 21 and over event. 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Employees at Park Rapids businesses have faced potential scam attempts recently, pointing to a warning to remain vigilant. According to the Park Rapids Enterprise, at a June 3rd meeting of the Park Rapids Downtown Business Association, business owner Steph Carlson shared that a scammer impersonating law enforcement contacted her staff in May. The scammer instructed them to withdraw cash from the register and avoid using the credit card machine. Fortunately, the 18-year-old employee verified the situation with Carlson, who confirmed it was a scam, advised them to hang up and contact police. Police confirmed that it was a common scam. No personal information or money was lost. Happened at two other businesses in May in Park Rapids. Urge to call 911 if you receive any suspicious activity or phone calls. These stories and more, MinnesotaDailyNews.com.
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16: Slight chance of thunderstorms tonight, otherwise partly cloudy. Lows around 61, north winds around 5 miles per hour. Slight chance of rain showers tomorrow. Highs level off around 85, sunshine mixed with clouds at times. 61 tomorrow night, chance for storms. And that's your forecast. I'm weatherology meteorologist Paul Frombly. Get the latest weather updates online at MinnesotaDailyWeather.com. Right now, 75.
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5: But you can really count on a dozen or so Democrats calling this out fervently. And one thing James Carville said to me is he said, Hakeem's going to have to deal with this, meaning Hakeem Jeffries. And Hakeem's way of dealing with this, one of the most powerful Democrats elected to office now, is to congratulate these radicals. He congratulates people like Chevalier, who says communism now sees the means of production. Really? I mean, not only that, you have this Aber Kawas woman who won for the nomination for a state Senate seat in New York, who also has comments not clearly calling out 9/11 and making excuses for it. This is a pervasive radical ideology, and it's becoming very difficult to say this is a New York problem or an LA problem. It is a problem within the Democratic Party, and I really hope we see bold leaders calling this out.
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11: River City's weather.
12: Slight chance of thunderstorms tonight, otherwise partly cloudy. Lows around 61, north winds around 5 miles per hour. Slight chance of rain showers tomorrow. Highs level off around 85. Sunshine mixed with clouds at times. 61 tomorrow night. Chance for storms. And that's your forecast. I'm weatherology meteorologist Paul Frombly. Get the latest weather updates online at MinnesotaDailyWeather.com. Right now, 75.
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1: River City's weather. Slight chance of thunderstorms tonight. Otherwise, partly cloudy. Lows around 61. North winds around 5 miles per hour. Slight chance of rain showers tomorrow. Highs level off around 85. Sunshine mixed with clouds at times. 61 tomorrow night. Chance for storms. And that's your forecast. I'm weatherology meteorologist Paul Frombly. Get the latest weather updates online at MinnesotaDailyWeather.com. Currently, it's 76 degrees.
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0: 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Battle of the Broads continues at Downtown Meats coming up this Wednesday, 11 till 1. This week, it's Bacon Barbecue versus Chicken Bacon Ranch. It's all going down at Downtown Meats this Wednesday, 11 till 1. Then mark your calendar for the big finale, Friday, August 7th, complete with a hot dog eating contest and more. Sign up during Battle of the Broads at Downtown Meats coming up this Wednesday. 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On 92.1, The River. 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
1: River City's weather.
2: Slight chance of thunderstorms tonight, otherwise partly cloudy. Lows around 61, north winds around 5 miles per hour. Slight chance of rain showers tomorrow. Highs level off around 85, sunshine mixed with clouds at times. 61 tomorrow night, chance for storms. And that's your forecast. I'm weatherology meteorologist Paul Frombly. Get the latest weather updates online at minnesotadailyweather.com. Currently, it's 76 degrees.
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